0: hungry. I just want some chicken nuggets.
1: All right, sweetie. I'll call over the waiter. Waiter? Waiter?
2: Oh, sorry. Yes, how can I help you?
1: I'm not sure what we really want to order yet. Do you have any recommendations?
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1: Ooh, an appetizer. 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
1: Oh, wow. 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
2: Yeah, I mean, it's not going to help your hunger or anything, but it is going to hook you up with some cool tunes, so.
1: Ooh, I'll download that app right now. Wait a minute. Do I know you?
0: Dad?
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What's up, CSU? Do you want to improve your academic journey and embrace the diversity that makes our campus so vibrant? If so, then the Black African American Cultural Center is the place for you. They're dedicated not just to supporting our students, but to fostering an inclusive environment for everyone in our community. Whether you're looking for support as you navigate your college experience, want to participate in events, or want to explore cross-cultural perspectives, the back office has consistently met our students' needs. For more information, check out the back website or stop by their office in the Laurie Student Center in room 335. Make sure to have a great day, Rams.

So, your friend started a band, and you're trying to get into this whole local music thing. Maybe you think local music is just a guy with a guitar. It's that, and so much more. It's also rock. EDM. Metal. Bluegrass, and everything in between. If you want to get into this whole local music thing, tune into KCSU, where we play a large selection of local artists from the Fort Collins and Northern Colorado area.

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1: Arson is the birth of former Requiem for Mars. The monster at the dinner told the mirror, here is God. The labor camp owners host a social for the staff with appreciation just as they rehearse like karate. Pay tribute to your heroes so you don't have to be one. Exerting great effort to be noticed by the heatless to everything seasons. Crayola crayon, crayfish cray. The memory of heaven, the measure of the day. And practice of a low end theorem. 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Trill.

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1: prayers.
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0: Nice. 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

Are you a fan of martial arts? Are you looking for a tight group of friends to practice martial arts with? The CSU Wrestling Club on campus is a great way to do just that. Their purpose is to serve as a community for people to connect and share their passion for the sport that they love. They are looking to grow the wrestling community in Fort Collins, so they are open to wrestlers of all levels of experience. They train throughout the school year in Glenn Morris Fieldhouse Gym from 7 to 9 p.m. on Monday, Tuesday, Thursday, and Friday. Multiple men and women All-Americans have been produced by this club. If you're interested in joining or are curious for more information, please contact 720-678-3776.

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1: Be saying, say this, but don't say it like that, though. Say it this way, because you got to think about all of us, represent all of me. 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
1: 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But any extra signs, yo yo, that was not on purpose. 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I was way less vanilla when I was still a Texas. I was way more Christian when I was still a Mormon. 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

0: Okay, I said my piece. 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
1: I know what it's like for this soul.

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1: 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Great. I am very open.

0: 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Here on the back nine as Mr. Odom steps up to the tee box.
1: Odom having just a phenomenal day out there. 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
0: He's going for the first spot as he drives this one off. It looks like it's sailing.
1: And boy, oh boy, is it. 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
1: Okay, I'm ready.

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We stopped.

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1: you know it got ugly. I'm sorry.
0: If you love me, tell me you're sorry and you still trust me.
1: I'm trying.

0: 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What did you do on that tablet there? You've been on all day.
1: KCSU.
0: Well, how are you tuning in out here? You don't have radio.
1: App.
0: Neato, champ. That tablet there can really do a lot. I heard you can catch up in the last 2 weeks of shows you missed.
1: Uh-huh.
0: Well, gee willikers, kid. Do they have any games on that app?
1: Sports.
0: Holy cow! 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
1: In the fall semester of 2023, KCSU experienced multiple critical equipment failures due to a power outage in the Lori Student Center. Thanks to the collaboration of KCSU's engineering department and our professional engineering consult, the station was able to continue operating at a limited capacity until new equipment could be purchased and installed.

0: that was bad, but this man, Joe, he's bobbing his head like. So I put the headphones in my man's ear. He got the dancing like, that don't catch you in the mouth.
1: Plot twist. Rewind back to 2010 in front of the judge for my sentence. State gave me 15 and they dropped a gavel. Coulda got away with 3, but I wouldn't tattle. Maple rolling and I got out. Hit the studio with low and had to rock out. 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I made it here, no surprise. If I did the whole time, I'd be out in 2025. 25, 25.

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0: Behold, I am Funkadelic. 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For nothing is good unless you play with it. 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

0: Foo Young. 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
0: Yeah. What is so?
1: Man, I told you, I don't know.
0: So is a ham hot in your cornflakes.
1: Oh, get on down now.
0: Yeah.

0: to agree.
1: Everybody got something.
0: So is you.
2: And Calvin so did the same you, damn baby. Thing.
3: That's it.
1: You been mad.
3: So is you, big man.
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0: And that's how George Washington became the first president of the United States of America. 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
1: Well, actually...
0: What was that?
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0: More important than our founding fathers?
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0: Wow, that was a sweet sesh, dudes. 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
2: 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Well, looks like we have to fill out a form, a description, and give them a link to download our music.
0: Nice. Let's keep

flipping. I'm winning so you never ever catch me slipping. Yeah, I'm winning so you never ever catch me slipping. Ever catch me slipping. 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

Residents and visitors to northern Colorado love to get outdoors. 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Several tick species found in Colorado carry and transmit serious diseases. 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

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A veiled death threat sender, leading him astray. Ferociously infused to gain the fame, he's left to bend and hold the reins. Can't protect the wolf pack from a song god sham mass combat. I bow to disembowel. 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

0: Mom, I'm really hungry. 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
1: All right, sweetie. I'll call over the waiter. Waiter? Waiter?
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1: You can see me slow up, you can see me slow down, you can see me vibe. No, I'm keeping it right though, yeah, round, round, round, round.

I'm a antithesis of any Sisyphus, cause I'm rolling these stones at the precipice. Icarus, listen, I kiss the sun, I could drink and they blow my chrysalis. Transition from a pawn to a king is what I've been living in. Prison in my experience, my distorted deteriorating, very patient. 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I won't lie, lose myself to greed if I don't try, so I keep myself on trial, yeah.

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0: 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I have been thinking about the moon lately, and boy, is it far away. Ha, ha, ha. Up next is The Robots by The Robots. Phenomenal! I have been thinking about the sun lately, and boy, is it bright!
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1: Vasquez.
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0: Dang it, I missed it.
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1: When I was 15, 16, when I really started to play guitar, I definitely wanted to become a musician. It was almost impossible because the dream was so big that I didn't see any chance, because I was living in a little town, was studying. And when I finally broke away from school and became a musician, I thought, well, now I may have a little bit of a chance, because all I really wanted to do is music, and not only play music, but compose music. At that time in Germany, in 69, 70, they had already discotheques. So I would take my car, would go to a discotheque, sing maybe 30 minutes. I think I had about 7-8 songs. I would partially sleep in the car because I didn't want to drive home. And that helped me for about almost 2 years to survive in the beginning. I wanted to do an album with the sounds of the 50s, the sounds of the 60s, of the 70s, and then have a sound of the future. And I said, wait a second, I know the synthesizer. Why don't I use the synthesizer, which is the sound of the future? And I didn't have any idea what to do, but I knew I needed a click. So we put a click on the 24 track, which then was synced to the Moog modular. I knew that could be a sound of the future, but I didn't realize how much the impact would be. My name is Giovanni Giorgio, but everybody calls me Giorgio.

wants to free your mind about the concept of harmony and of music being correct, you can do whatever you want. So nobody told me what to do, and there was no preconception of what to do.

0: Well, hey there, champ. What did you do on that tablet there? You've been on all day.
1: KCSU.
0: Well, how are you tuning in out here? You don't have radio.
1: App.
0: Neato, champ. That tablet there can really do a lot. I heard you can catch up in the last 2 weeks of shows you missed.
1: Uh-huh.
0: Well, gee willikers, kid. Do they have any games on that app?
1: Sports.
0: Holy cow! Well, I'll let you get back to downloading the KCSU app on your device's app store. 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

0: spirit bitten, drunk in the thought of beer and drunk at our luck. 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A blessing in disguise, same time cop rolled up. 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
0: Cop rolled up, hit the Uber for the ride and I spent my last buck. 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

0: This song slaps. Who is this?
1: Glass Cases. And they're local.
0: Surrender! Yo, this slaps. Who is this?
1: Plasma Campus. They're local, too.
0: Yo, dude, this freaking slaps. Like, who is this?
1: This is Zerk, and
0: I know they're local!
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0: Wow, that was a sweet sesh, dudes. 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

0: Don't tell me I would if I won't. 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Don't tell me I should or if I shouldn't. Don't tell me I can, but I don't know if it looked good or if it wouldn't. I don't need no more hands, I got my foot in. No, don't tell me that again that I feel free, cause no, I wouldn't. That's not in the picture, no, no, no, that's not in the picture. It ain't dead weight, it ain't dead weight. It's not in the picture, no, no, no, it's not in the picture. It ain't dead weight, it ain't dead weight. I woke up in a sweat, but yesterday still stuck to me like glue.
1: It's not in the picture,
0: it's not in the picture.
1: They said with all that hair, man, don't it feel like it's just dragging you?
0: It ain't dead.

0: Sorry I'm late. I was putting in some extra work after practice.
1: No worries, Destiny Thurman from the CSU women's basketball team. Did you catch the play-by-play?
0: Dang it, I missed it.
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0: time out of the book. Trap topic that quotables.
1: Well, hey there, champ. What did you do on that tablet there? 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
2: KCSU.
1: Well, how are you tuning in out here? 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
2: App.
1: Neato, champ. That tablet there can really do a lot. I heard you can catch up in the last 2 weeks of shows you missed.
2: Uh-huh.
1: Well, gee willikers, kid. 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
2: Sports.
1: Holy cow! 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

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Was a brothel before it was ours. 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She told all her friends about it.

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1: Welcome back to another episode of the Lunchbox Club. I'm your host, DJ L, and what a special episode today. I have two very special guests here, if you guys want to introduce yourselves.
2: I'm Katie, and we are from Fancy Bits.
1: Wow. Well, welcome in, guys. Thank you. You're my first guest on the show, so I'm really honored that it's a band. Like, this is the best case scenario for me.
2: That's so cool.
1: Yeah, no, it's super
2: great. What an honor
1: great.
2: For us.
1: Yeah. No, I appreciate you guys coming in. Yeah, welcome to KCSU. So on my show, The Lunchbox Club, I kind of talk about a little bit of everything. You know, like, a lunchbox has a variety of different food items. So we get into a little bit of everything, but today is an exception, obviously, because we have you guys on the show. So kind of on this first break, besides me kind of introducing myself, I also want to get to know you guys a little bit more, and also obviously for our listeners out there who maybe don't know a lot about Fancy Bits. You guys are kind of up and coming a little bit, especially with your new EP dropping.
3: Yeah.
1: So let me just put it this way. For anybody who hasn't heard of Fancy Bits, how would you describe it to them?
3: We're fun and sparkly.
2: Yeah, we are an all-female band based out of Fort Collins here. We've been playing music for a bit, and we kind of like to say that we are just fun ear candy, and just good time to listen to, real fun time to watch live. It's very digestible and approachable music, and
3: female strong.
2: Yeah, very female empowered, and we all play instruments, and we all sing, and we love doing like four-part harmonies, and so I like to think that we kind of like bathe people in these pretty sounds. So.
3: Mm-hmm.
1: Nice.
2: That's a little bit about us. And we like to wear sparkles.
1: That's awesome. Yeah, I kind of another question relating to that. Your name, Fancy Bits. Like that, I feel like that's such a unique name. What was like the inspiration behind that, if there was any at all?
3: Ooh, take it, Katie.
2: Yeah, we were pretty intentional about making sure it was all women in this band, and that it was really centering women in music. And so I thought, let's find a euphemism for some female body parts. So I Googled euphemisms for female body parts, and it was right above the flaming lips on the list. So I was like, Fancy Bits, that sounds awesome. And it highlights our desire to, you know, bring out our inner fancy while we play music. So mm-hmm. that's it came from.
1: Well, that's awesome. That's great.
2: Yeah,
1: such a unique name. I was also curious, so that's great. Yeah, I mean, you guys mentioned you're Woman Strong, you're a four-woman band. Obviously we only have two of you here today. I guess maybe a little bit more of a deeper question for you guys. How does it feel? You know, because I feel like with bands, usually there are like some members who are women, but to be like an all women band is definitely not unheard of, but it is sometimes hard to come across.
3: Mm-hmm. It's pretty uncommon.
1: It is pretty uncommon. And so, you know, how do you guys feel about that? I mean, it must feel pretty good, obviously, to kind of be almost pioneering the way, but being such an up-and-coming artist, especially in the local scene, and maybe even more, you know.
3: Yeah, I definitely feel really proud. I feel so proud to be in this band. And also being all-female band, there's challenges.
2: Mm-hmm.
1: Mm-hmm.
2: Yeah. Yeah, I mean, I remember when I first moved to Fort Collins and I would see bands like Shell, they were all women, and then seeing other female focused bands like Mama Lenny and The Remedy and Patty Fiasco, and now it's like Big Richard, and there's just so many that I think have been there before us, but we have a lot different challenges than bands that are either all or mostly male. And we always joke around that we call them all male bands because nobody says that. Like, it's just a band, and then there's all women bands or all female bands.
3: Right,
2: and so
3: right.
2: it's a funny joke with us to be like, oh, it's an all male band.
3: Again.
1: <That's> awesome.
2: Again, another one. But yeah, we have to deal with a little bit more mansplaining and people assuming we don't know what we're doing, or
3: we're thinking we're walking in and we're
2: as
3: like
2: the girlfriend
3: yeah. of the band.
2: Mm-hmm.
3: Yeah.
2: So it's interesting, and also it's like she said, it's a point of pride for us that we get to walk in and be like, heck yes, we can. We can play as well as anybody, and we can have as good a time as anybody, and we can show, you know, little girls in our community that they can focus on music and have some fun with it too. So
3: that's been one of my favorites, seeing like the little girls in the audience just like stare at us and
2: yeah.
3: Yeah.
1: That's great. That's wonderful. Well, I mean, you guys are all from Fort Collins, as you kind of mentioned to me already. How long have you guys kind of been together as a band? I know we only have two of you here, but you two kind of started the band. And so,
2: yeah.

0: Weigart, who will be at our EP release. We'll talk about that a little bit more later. But I was really reluctant. I really was not like looking to perform. I just wanted to build on my craft of playing cajon. But Katie wasn't taking no for an answer, and I'm so appreciative of that.
1: I nagged her a lot. And then somebody else reached out and was like, hey, do you want someone to play keys? And so we invited her to join. And then when she had to move away, we were like, well, what's the next step? And so we ended up finding Sam and Liz, who are our two other Bitsies in the band, and they really elevated us. They're really talented musicians. Sam has a solo project called Samantha Aaron, and Liz is a classically trained musician who has another project called Distant Rivers, and they're just really exceptional musicians that we're so grateful to find that have elevated Fancy Bits to kind of the next level. And then we got to record a few singles, which now we're putting into an EP, and yeah. So it's been kind of a long journey, but Jekka and I both have full-time jobs and kids, and so it's like not a lot of time to make it happen. So it's been a beautiful, slow, intentional journey to get to where we are now.
2: Wow. Yeah. That's super great. Yeah, that's wonderful. Yeah, and you guys have a new EP coming out, which we won't talk about on this break, but the next break.
1: Yeah.
2: As for now, we're going to leave them to kind of have a break. I was rapid-fire questions for you guys, you know. But what we heard before this break was, 1 second, Every Ounce of Me by Matt Colton at Metropolis London. And before that was Heart in the Mirror by Buck Meek. Before that, Raising Cane by Gregory Allen
1: Isakov,
2: one of our local bands that you guys recommended. That's awesome. Love local. Mm-hmm. And of course, Free by Yal Name. And coming up next, Hypotheticals by Lake Street Drive. You're listening to 90.5 KCSU Fort Collins. We'll see you on the next break.

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I'm feeling myself, it's hot. 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

0: Hey, welcome back to 90.5 KCSU Fort Collins. This is the Lunchbox Club. I'm your host, DJ L. What we heard before this break was My Kink is Karma by Chapel Roan. Before that, Stay Gold by First Aid Kit. Before that, Resilient by Rising Appalachia. And before that, Hypotheticals by Lake Street Dive, keeping us up to speed here. But I have two very special guests on my show. Welcome back, guys.
1: Oh, here we go.
0: Yeah, so kind of on the last break, we talked more a lot about the band, kind of how you guys came to be. Yeah, a lot of cool stuff. I want to get more into the EP on this break because obviously that's also another very exciting thing here. You guys got a new EP. Is there a name that you got for us?
1: Fancy Bits EP.
0: Fancy Bits EP. I like it.
1: Self-titled.
0: Pretty straightforward. Your new EP, I had a chance to listen to it early, which was pretty awesome, but quite a few good songs on there. Was there any like specific song that really stuck out to you guys that maybe you like enjoyed writing and producing in the studio? Kind of where does it land for you?
1: Yeah, well, we recorded all of these songs at the Blasting Room in Fort Collins, which is kind of like a legendary, amazing place to be in general. Like, it's kind of famous in the punk rock scene, which is funny, but really high quality stuff. We had an amazing producer and sound engineer, Chris Beeble, who just made our songs come to life. And I mean, particularly for this EP, the new single we have out called No Drama, which I think we're going to hear later, is kind of a special one to us. We got a horn section in there that was written by Zach Rich and played by Zach and Bree Harris. And it just is such a fun, groovy song, and it'll be a really fun one to dance to. The first song we ever wrote as a band is called Alien Say, and so that's on the EP as well. So I think Jekka wrote the words to that, and I wrote the music, so that has a special place for sure.
0: That's awesome.
2: Yeah, when I think about our whole process, I think about the Blasting Room for me, so it's like that whole experience was just so much fun.
1: It's a blast.
0: That's what they say. Again, more with the EP. What is something you hope listeners will take away from this EP? I'm just thinking to myself, if I'm a first-time listener, I'm like, maybe in my bedroom or whatever, turning something on, I'm like, oh, Fancy Bits dropped something new. That's great. What is something you would want me as a listener to take away from that experience?
2: Totally. I'd want you to follow up, check us out. Landon, we are on DJ L. We are on Instagram and Facebook. We have a website, www.fancybitsmusic.com. We have merch on there and our upcoming shows. So I would love for fans to get really into seeing what we're up to.
0: Nice.
1: And I would add that, experientially, we are really proud of our vocals. And so I think listening to that EP, I would love for people to notice the skill in the vocals and the pretty sounds we make with that. And that it's not one genre. I think we kind of fit into a lot of different boxes, and we just kind of played what sounded good to us and felt good to us. And people can take with that what they will. And it's a lot of feelings, good, bad, and in between.
0: Yeah, I was going to say the genre, not necessarily the genre, but the kind of like the vibe of each of the songs. It's not very consistent. It varies in a lot of different ways, which I thought was really cool personally, because I like a lot. I like some variation when I'm listening to music.
1: Yeah.
0: I think it's great to kind of have your signature sound or whatever, but being able to kind of make it maybe more upbeat, groovy and stuff on one song, and then maybe a little bit more mellow and chill on another song, I think is really great, because it kind of can appeal to a lot of emotions that me as a listener might have. So I thought that was super cool from you guys. With an EP release, obviously you guys are going to be playing at the Aggie for the first time, which is super great. Tell me more about that. I'm curious about that. I will probably be looking to go see you guys, which would be super cool. So kind of curious about that. And it's your first time there too. So
1: first time, and we're headlining, which is kind of a trip. But
0: that's awesome.
1: We are so excited for this show. We built it with a lot of intention and invited people who, guests and openers and things, who throughout the journey of Fancy Bits have been inspirations or supporters or collaborators. And so we have Christine Alice as the first opener tomorrow. It's tomorrow night at the Aggie.
0: Nice.
1: And so she has been an awesome musician that has collaborated with all of us, but especially with Sam in her band Canyon Echoes. And then we have Alicia Kraft, who to me is the most legendary musician we have in this town, mm-hmm. and is such a fun person to watch on stage, who just genuinely loves this music. And she's joined by Veronica May, another incredible inspiration, friend, and supporter of Fancy Bits. And Veronica and all of them will be playing on our set as well, here and there. And then for our set, we got Shane Zweigart, who we referenced earlier, who played drums on the EP. He's going to be joining us on drums for the show, and we'll have horns tomorrow night.
2: It's going to be a party.
1: So much fun. Yeah. Yes. And we'll have merch available and special drinks and all sorts of fun stuff.
2: Oh, yeah, forgot about the drinks.
1: Sparkly pink drinks.
0: Wow. Well, that does sound like a party. That sounds wonderful. So Aggie tomorrow night, it's good for me to keep in mind. And, you know, anybody else listening too, who knows? But I think that's going to be it for this break. Before we go, quick announcement here from KCSU. KCSU's DJ training is now open for the summer semester. 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But that is it from us on this break. If you have any questions for Fancy Bits, I mean, pretty cool you get to ask a question. You can dial in, text in at 970-538-5278. We will be here for quite a while. We still got quite a bit of time here. So, if you got any questions for me or Fancy Bits here, yeah, call or text in. Mm-hmm. Be great to hear from you. But without further ado, we're going to get into a obviously fitting song here. It's No Drama from Fancy Bits coming up next. And we'll get kind of more into the specifics about some of your songs on the next break, I think. So, without further ado, we'll get on to that. But that's it from this break. 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
1: Seriously?
2: You called?
1: No, not you. I'm just sick of robots, and I just want to listen to some music. You know what?
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0: Okay, welcome back, 90.5 KCSU Fort Collins. We are back on another break here of the Lunchbox Club. The songs we heard before this were The Story by Brandi Carlile. Before that, Summer Skin by Death Cab for Cutie. Before that, Coffee by Sylvia and Esso. And before that, No Drama by Fancy Bits,
1: Woo!
0: Of course. Which, what a coincidence. Guess who's here with me today? Fancy Bits. Welcome back, guys, on
2: Thank
0: another
2: you.
0: Break. Yeah, No Drama. That's a pretty standout track from you guys' new EP, which comes out tomorrow,
1: yes,
0: to my understanding.
1: Does.
0: Super exciting. Yeah, on this break, I think let's focus a little bit more on the songs, because obviously there's a backstory for every song, but I think for you guys especially, there's probably a lot to talk about. So No Drama, kind of, even in the title, it brings up some curiosity. So I don't know, you guys want to kind of explain that a little bit more for our listeners out there?
2: Yeah, that's a funny one, because there was a season of Fancy Bits practices where we were like, okay, I can't remember, the beginning or the end of each practice, we were going to just jam for a little bit, like make some notes and sing some riffs. And so one of them, that chorus riff came up, like, I don't need the drama. And then nothing happened with it. And one day, our bandmate Sam was like, hey guys, I took that, like, No Drama riff, and I went home and I wrote a song with it.
1: Like, yes, let's
2: like,
1: hear
2: what?
1: It.
2: What? That's great. Awesome. And she said, like, it was just kind of a story of somebody who was just, like, kind of putting all their stuff on her and making her deal with all of it. And as a band, I think, and especially as women in a band, there's a stereotype of drama that I think comes along with it, and that is not our band.
1: No
2: like,
1: way.
2: We are literally just having a good time and having so much fun and love playing music. So that's kind of the catalyst of that. Like, we don't need the drama. There's a lot of drama in music. It's kind of funny. There's a lot, even and especially with the men in music. So I feel like it's fun for us to be like, nope, that's not us. We don't need the drama. We'll watch, like, you know, bad reality TV to get our drama.
0: Yeah, I know for me, like, a lot of my favorite artists anyway, well, not all of them, but definitely a lot of them I've listened to, either, you know, maybe they're a little bit controversial, or I know a few that it's like they kind of just disappear off the scene. And I'm like, I really like this artist, but then they kind of just disappeared, like, more music. So I think that's awesome.
2: Right.
0: And also that's a great story behind that song.
2: Yeah.
0: Too. I think that, yeah, don't really want a
2: very
0: lot of drama.
2: Very relatable to, I think, a lot of people.
1: Yeah, yep. It just feels like there's a lot of drama in the world. I think we were kind of chatting about that. Like, you know, Instagram, like, all of it, like, the world is just can feel so dramatic. So we're like, let's just be done with that and write a song about it.
2: Make music and have fun.
1: Yeah.
0: Yeah. No, that's great. Yeah. So your new EP, Fancy Bits EP, super exciting. We talked a little bit about it on our previous breaks, but maybe diving a little bit more into it now. You know, how many songs are on the EP, and are there any other standout tracks besides No Drama that you guys kind of want to talk about? I'm curious here, because, you know, I already had the chance to listen to it, and again, it was super great. I enjoyed it a lot. And so maybe you guys want to speak to that a little bit more.
1: Cool. Yeah. Want me to chat about Alien Say?
2: Sure.
1: Let's jump into that.
2: Yeah.
1: Yeah. So Alien Say is another song of ours that is on the EP, and that comes out tomorrow. So on all the streaming platforms, anyone is welcome to listen. So Alien Say came about. It was our first Fancy Bits song, and I wrote a poem about the perspective of if aliens were to come to planet Earth, like, what would they say about humans, and how would they feel about what is going on? I'm very much into sustainability and protecting our planet, and just really liked this visual of, like, what would aliens say? So I wrote this piece, and I was listening to Jolene, and the song by Dolly Parton, and really liking the drive of it. So I got on my cajon. I kind of started like it almost felt like a little bit of a country-ish song. And then I pitched it to Katie, and she's like, oh, this is, like, pretty good. So then she went to a, you have your 4th of July, like, a camping trip, and brought it there, and we're sitting around the fire, right?
2: Mm-hmm. Yeah. And it just came out. as what it is now. I just added a bridge. Otherwise, it's all pretty much the words that Jecker wrote in a poem.
1: So good. So. And people were into it. They're like, what song is this? And she's like, oh, I guess this will be a Fancy Bits song.
2: And now it resulted in this cool blend of like country western, like old style western with an alien.
1: Yeah. Like, so we felt like horse, like alien on a horse is like the visual we get for this now. And which is just funny. Now it's like our joke.
2: Yeah. But in general, the EP has 5 songs on it. And it's got, Alien Say No Drama, Groove, which was our first single, and then Check-Ins and Pink Moon Love, which is kind of our stripped down acoustic song. So
0: Nice. I noticed that some of these songs have been out for a little while as well, and others it's like they're pretty brand new. It's like the new birth child of Fancy Bits. And so I think,
2: spoiler alert, it's very expensive to record music, so we could
1: especially
2: really
1: when
2: only
1: go to a top quality place like the Blasting Room, which
2: we could
1: is
2: really
1: worth
2: only
1: it.
2: Afford to do one song at a time. And then so we just kind of did that and then added them all up to make this EP together.
0: I think that's really cool, because then it's like, for anybody who's been following the journey, it's like now it's a cultivation of everything that has been, and then also some of like the new stuff as well, kind of coming into one one place, place, I guess. And so that's super great. Anything else you want to say about this EP, like the writing process? Like, I know you guys talked about the recording process a little bit, but I don't know, did you guys learn maybe a little bit more about each other that you guys didn't know before? I know you guys have been together for like a decade plus, and so maybe it's a little bit harder to learn new things, but
2: we're always learning new things. That's for sure. Human beings, right?
1: I think writing music together and it's always like an organic process.
2: Each song's a little different in how we write it. We don't have any one standard process. It's just kind of how it happens.
1: We like to go on band retreats, which is when we write our music and take that creative space.
2: Otherwise, I mean, I think it's just, it's really helpful if people like listen to it, but also, you know, we just received our first vinyl and CDs.
1: Yes!
2: So that's
1: awesome.
2: Really exciting. And they'll be available at the show tomorrow night and then, you know, on our website. So that feels exciting. And that is a way better way in general for musicians to kind of, you know, get something from their music being played somewhere.
1: So much time and worth it. But we appreciate that support.
0: Yeah. Now, I guess my question for you guys, this is like more gauged, I guess, towards the band. I know we were talking about the EP a lot, but are you guys, it feels like to me, you guys aren't ones to really force the writing process, the recording process. It kind of seems like maybe it comes a little bit more naturally, you know, when those moments come up where it's like, boom, that's inspiration for new music. Like, let's jump on that. As opposed to, I feel like some artists are very constrained by like contracts and other things that it's like, here's a deadline to release music. Like, you got to meet this deadline. And so oftentimes the product might be rushed, but I don't really pick up from you guys on that. So I didn't know if maybe the process, maybe it is your guys' style, but to me it felt like it was more of like, if the inspiration comes, like capitalizing on that.
1: I would say we're like quality over quantity.
2: Yeah. And honestly, every time we've tried to be like, we need to finish this song, it doesn't get finished because we're like, oh, it's too much pressure. It doesn't feel organic. It doesn't feel like what we want to do. So, and then normally better songs come from that because they come from that, like you said, organic, natural place of just feeling, you know, the music come to you, which I think is
1: like
2: much better.
1: Think of the songs that we haven't recorded yet, like Mama C or like a Phoenix. And one of the reasons we haven't recorded those is because we're like, it's not ready yet. Like, so we've been like sitting on it for a couple years. Sometimes we take, we really put it on the back burner and we don't play it for a while. But we know we're going to bring it back into our circle and play it, and it'll eventually be out there. But yeah,
2: I probably got 50 songs in my notes app on my phone that will probably be born someday, but are just like sitting there for now.
0: I think that's great. I already kind of spoke to that, but that's awesome, guys. Like, I'm glad that you guys are having fun doing this, because I think
1: thanks for having us here. It's just so nice to be in the
0: studio. No worries. I mean, I know your first time here. Hopefully it's been great so far. My show, I definitely keep things like light, and we talk about everything, and so I'm like, you know, you guys coming in here, I'm like, this is gonna fit in perfectly. I think so far it has. So,
2: and supporting local music here is really, really special, really helpful and important. So thank you for
1: doing
2: that.
1: I love our community.
0: We're big on local artists here. A lot. We're always looking for new local artists, and so I think that's all I got. But if you have any questions for Fancy Bits or myself, which I don't know about me, but more about Fancy Bits, you can call or text in at 970-538-5278. We're going to be here for a little bit longer, but any other questions you might have, we'd love to hear from you. And without further ado, we're going to keep you rolling on this Wednesday afternoon. Hopefully you're having a good day. Coming up next, Alien Say by Fancy Bits, right here on 90.5 KCSU Fort Collins.
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1: 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Welcome back to the Lunchbox Club with your host DJ L. That's me, of course. Before this past break, we heard Silver Lining by Rilo Kiley. Before that, Nice to Each Other by Olivia Dean. And before that, White Flag by Joseph. And before that, Aliens Say by Fancy Bits. Catching us up to speed here. Hopefully you're having a good Wednesday. We just had Fancy Bits in the studio here before their big EP release and their big concert at the Aggie tomorrow night. Super cool. Great to chat with them. Good people. And yeah, one of the things they wanted me to highlight as well before they left was local music in general and kind of, you know, how do local artists get noticed more, especially through radio stations like KCSU. I think KCSU tends to highlight our local artists a lot, which I think is wonderful. And I think a lot of what we get into the station is local most times, and also a mix of, you know, some of the older stuff that's already out there. But what you can do is email us, or you can go to our website for more information. But Fancy Bits, for example, yeah, send in an email. We do a review of their music here, and then, yeah, we'll put it for on-air play. So, you know, any artists that are interested, I thought that was kind of an interesting thing. I thought more artists knew about that, but figured I'd talk about it anyway because I think getting local music out there on the air to play is kind of how bands come up, especially, you know, I know being from Fort Collins and a CSU Ram, we tend to, you know, not have the best relations with Boulder, but a lot of musical talent in Boulder, and, you know, artists sometimes wonder how to get their start. And so I think, yeah, radio stations like KCSU do a really good job at pushing artists out there for everyone to hear. And local venues too, you know, keep being able to host local artists like Fancy Bits. Really good and really important for music. But yeah, it was a bit of a different show today. I know it wasn't like the usual jam of we talk about whatever. It was more directed towards a band, but still cool nonetheless. First guest on the show. Being a band is really awesome. I really enjoyed it a lot. But yeah, that's kind of all I got on this break. I'm keeping it a little bit shorter because we talked a lot in the previous ones. And, you know, also, I think we're here for music, right? So, but fittingly enough, coming up next is another Fancy Bix track with Groove right here on 90.5 KCSU Fort Collins.

0: Dude, our accordion prog avant-garde ska duo just makes such good music, but I just don't feel like we have much of a platform.
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0: Welcome back to the Lunchbox Club right here on 90.5 KCSU Fort Collins. I'm your host, DJ L. And before the break, we heard a lot of good music. We heard Like a Virgin by Madonna. Before that, Good Days by SZA. And before that, Groove by Fancy Bits. And Fancy Bits, one of our local bands, actually being on the show earlier, which I thought was really cool. Really great to meet them. And it got me thinking more about this break. I wanted to give a quick overview of female artists, because I feel like they're very underappreciated, and you know, a lot of bands and artists, you know, that you can think of are usually male, but there's a lot of female artists that I listen to and I think that give a lot of inspiration to maybe other male artists too. So, you know, while we still have a little bit of time, giving you some history. So from the 1920s and the 1960s was kind of like the blueprint and the breakthrough for female artists. Obviously, you know, women not always treated equally to men throughout the years, and it's really only within the past 100 years that there's more and more equality amongst men and women. And so through the 1920s and 40s, black women like Bessie Smith, who was a blues artist, and Sister Rosetta Tharpe, who was a guitar player and nicknamed the godmother of rock and roll, laid kind of this groundwork for a lot of modern music that we see today. And heading more into the 60s, there was a lot more vocal groups that kind of were filled with more all-female artists, you know, like the Ronettes and the Supremes, I think, in Motown were very popular at that time and topped the charts, which also broke a lot of racial barriers at that time, too. It was a time of civil rights in this country, and so in the U.S., that is. And so not only breaking the gender barrier, but also the color barrier. And of course, heading into the 1970s and 1990s, 70s was more focused on self-reliance in everyone, but I think especially women too, through artists like Carole King and Joni Mitchell, who revolutionized a lot of songwriting and singing in the industry. And also The Runaways and Heart were also moments and bands that proved women could also play hard rock and be as aggressive as men were in a lot of rock bands. And the Go-Go's, also a very notable band, were the first all-female band who wrote their own songs and played their own instruments that topped the Billboard charts. The 80s and 90s saw Madonna, who we just heard, rewrite the rules of visual media and a lot of control and, you know, the business world. And underground artists like Riot Girl, who were more punk-related, and alt-rockers like Alanis Morissette in, like, more into the 90s, were more of this raw, unapologetic feminist sound that was kind of gauged more towards women, well, for everyone, but especially women. It brought it into a lot of mainstream music, which again was very much male dominated at that time. And so, you know, a lot of like power to women arising more and more throughout history, and especially through artists like the Spice Girls and TLC going more into pop. And so now shifting in today, solo artists like Beyonce and Taylor Swift, obviously very famous, and not just pop stars, but a lot of like more self-managed, and they've really built their own industry from the ground up. And Taylor Swift especially rewriting a lot of what it means to be owned under a record label and within her catalog, a lot of re-recording. And, you know, other artists like Billie Eilish and Olivia Rodrigo continuing to pioneer and really start to control more of like the alt and indie scene and a lot of other genres of music. So I thought with having an all-female band on my show, I thought I should give a little bit of history about that because it is super interesting. And so appropriately enough, I'm going to finish off our show here. That's it for today. Thanks for tuning into the Lunchbox Club. But like I said, coming up next appropriately is Miss Lauryn Hill with Doo Wop That Thing right here on 90.5 KCSU Fort Collins.
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2: Yo, remember back on the bully when cats used to harmonize like...

0: Hey, we got some very intelligent women in here, man.
1: Do you think you're too young to really love somebody?
2: No.
0: Let's say it from me. I'm an adult. I say, wait, you too young to be in love. This is silly. You're infatuated with him. He got nice jeans. He wear fancy Adidas. I mean, it might be something I don't know. Go ahead.
2: It's a difference from loving somebody and being in love with somebody.
0: Well, you tell me. What's the difference?
3: Okay.
0: What's the difference?
2: Okay, Shan, you can love anybody, but when you in love with somebody, you looking at it like this. You taking that person for what he or she is, no matter what he or she look like, but no matter what he or she do. You look at it like this.
4: They don't know what the feeling is to be loved.
5: She poetic.
0: She killed it. We can end that conversation with that, right?

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1: 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I am your host, DJ Savage, and you're listening to Be Kind Rewind, the show where we talk about your favorite movies. Now, that last song was Big Mama by Flying Lotus, and before that was In Search of a Revival Part 2 by The Olympians. They were small. And this week's film is Good Burger. But first, coming up next is Sunny Skies by Debbie Sings.

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1: 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I am your host, DJ Savage, and you're listening to Be Kind Rewind, the show where we talk about your favorite movies. The last few songs were Never Miss a Beat by Kaiser Chiefs, Jaded by Dean. That's spelled D-Y-H-N. And Smashing Young Man by Collective Soul. And just before that was Oye Como Va by Santana. Right, for those of you just tuning in, this week we're talking about Good Burger, so stop me if you've heard this one before. Welcome to Good Burger, home of the Good Burger. Can I take your order? Huh? That's one of the main characters, Ed. So Ed, he's a cashier whose dedication and commitment is only rivaled by that of SpongeBob. And if those two teamed up, they'd be unstoppable. They'd be the greatest burger chain in the history of the world, in the history of ever. Now let's get acquainted with the rest of Ed's crew. So there's

0: The story takes place right after the end of the school year.
1: Summer vacation, bow chicka bow, summer vacation.
0: Oh, appropriate, because summer vacation started 4 weeks ago. So, how convenient. Anyway, so Dexter, he runs, he gets in his mom's car, a Nissan something. It was a good car in the 90s, that's for sure, but I forgot the model. Anyway, he drives the Nissan, and he's rather reckless. And before you know it, he crashes into his teacher, of all people. And the teacher, he drives an Infiniti, another good Japanese vehicle. And it's expensive. The wreckage is expensive. Which leaves Dexter and the teacher at an impasse. Dexter, for one, he shouldn't have been driving because he didn't have a driver's license to begin with, and for that matter, no insurance. And when he receives the estimate, he vows to get a summer job, albeit reluctantly.
1: I'll get a summer job.
0: Oh. Too bad, so sad. And that brings us to Kurt Boswell. He's the owner and founder of Mondo Burger, which is the burger chain on the other side of the street across from Good Burger and their big competition. And things aren't up to par over at Good Burger because Ed, as dedicated as he is, he's not the brightest person. When a customer orders a good burger, he goes, "Oh, I'm sorry, I have to go back there. Customers aren't allowed in the back." "No, just give me two good burgers." "No, I can't just give you two good burgers. You have to pay for them." Yeah, you can imagine how the people felt. There was this other instance where a customer orders a burger with nothing on it. And so Ed gives him the buns. Burger buns and nothing else. In Ed's defense, the customer wanted nothing on it, which is technically what he received.
1: "Dude, you said nothing. A meat patty is something."
0: And the customer threatens to report his name to the manager. And how does Ed respond?
1: "The manager already knows my name."
0: Yeah. But more on that later. Coming up next is Oh Anna by Mother Mother. Yeah.

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0: The morning, the most beautiful part of the day. The sun is rising, the birds just a chirping. And then there's you, scrolling endlessly on your phone, looking at absolutely nothing. But be of good courage, for I have a solution for you. 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
1: 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I am your host, DJ Savage, and you're listening to Be Kind Rewind, the show where we talk about your favorite movies. The last few songs were High and Low by Empire of the Sun, 19 to 2800 Hours, I think, by Gorillaz, and Fly Away by Lenny Kravitz. Ooh, just before that was An Essay by Fusilier. Alright, for those of you just tuning in, this week's topic is Good Burger. Welcome to Good Burger, home of the Good Burger. Can I take your order? Right. I was a little distraught by that little announcement featuring the DJ training, because I became a DJ on accident. It all started on Valentine's Day of last year. And KCSU was having a tabling event. And so I walked up to them and said, "Hey, what's up?" And they told me all about training and stuff. One thing led to another, and now I'm here. I've been doing this for a year. Hey, that rhymes. Ugh. It was a happy accident, and I would gladly do it again. Enough about me. Now, picking up where we left off. So, Dexter gets a summer job at Mondo Burger, but he doesn't last. First off, because he's terrible at making burgers, which is one of the easiest things ever. And he utters something during his boss's speech. And just like that, that's it. You're gone. Adios, TKO, historical. Just like that, he gets fired. Take out the trash. Ugh. And so, he gets hired at Good Burger after said failure. And it doesn't go as smoothly as planned. Matter of fact, Kurt and a whole bunch of other Mondo guys, they go check out Good Burger. And Kurt, I kid you not, he goes, "Hey, look, guys, it's the reject." He's calling him out. Oh, how low can you go? How low can you get? And since then, Mondo Burger's been on a roll, no pun intended. So that leaves Good Burger in a fiasco. Because they're in trouble. If they don't pick it up soon, they'll go out of business just like that. And that's when Ed, he discovers this sauce that he makes himself. And that's what saves Good Burger from extinction. And a quick announcement before we continue. KCSU's DJ training is now open for the summer semester. Community members looking to get involved in the station are invited to attend these summer sessions. More information and signups are available at kcsufm.com under the About tab. Anyways, Dexter discovers that Ed was the one who supposedly caused the accident, the one who got him in a lot of trouble. But in reality, it was Dexter's reckless driving that landed him here. Ed was merely in the scene. But more on that later. Coming up next is Stargazer by Compass and Cavern. Stay tuned.

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1: Good afternoon, peoples. 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I am your host, DJ Savage, and you're listening to Be Kind Rewind, the show where we talk about your favorite movies. That last song was Wherever I May Roam by Metallica. Oh, and just before that was Everybody Rules by Morningwood. You know, I just remembered something. Last year, when I was a novice of a DJ, I was actually talking about Kurt Boswell, and for those of you just tuning in, he's the main antagonist in Good Burger. You see, last year, I was a host of the Ivy Club. It's the show where I talked about infamous villains from movies, books, and whatnot. And wow, take a look around. Everything's gone full circle. Does time fly? Anyway, now for those of you just tuning in, Good Burger is in financial trouble because their competition, Mondo Burger, is beating them at their own game. And on top of that, there's some bad blood between Ed and Dexter because Dexter realizes that Ed was the one who caused the accident that led him to get a summer job and all that mishaps. But between you and me, Ed was merely roller skating nearby. When in reality, it was Dexter's reckless driving that put him in that situation. That's karma for you. And in case you were wondering, how do you abbreviate Dexter? How do you make it even smaller? Well, Fizz, he found a way when he said, "Hadio Dex." Dex. That's a time saver right there. And the same applies for Fizz. Do you think you can abbreviate Fizz any further? Think again. Because Dexter responds with "Hi-dee-o, Fi." Just the two letters. Fi. Wow, what a time saver. Anyway. Dexter and Ed, they're having a rough time. But Ed, he makes his own sauce, and it's secret, and he takes a jar of it everywhere he goes, and he wonders, doesn't everyone? And that sauce is what saves a Good Burger from the brink of closing down. Mondo Burger was so close, but thanks to that sauce, Good Burger is back in business. Move over, Mondo Burger! So Kurt is upset, and he tries to enlist Ed's services. And he tries to convince him, tries to finesse him. He only makes $5 at Good Burger. But how does $10 sound? $10. And Ed, he took that phrase literally. And so he answers, "I don't know. It sounds sort of like..." Yeah, that was the sound of a dollar bill rubbing against itself. And that's what Ed was thinking. And so, later on in the story, Dexter and Ed, they discover that Mondo Burger's placing illegal food additives into the burger patties. A triamphenol, if I'm not mistaken. But more on that later. Coming up next is Smooth by Santana. Stay tuned.

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1: Good afternoon, peoples. Welcome back to 90.5 KCSU Fort Collins. I'm your host, DJ Savage, and you're listening to Be Kind Rewind, the show where we talk about your favorite movies. Speaking of movies, the last few songs were Ruby by Kaiser Chiefs, The Power of Love by Huey Lewis and the News, Make Your Body Move by Debbie Sings, and finally, Find a Way by Holdfast. That one's from the album Movies. Appropriate. Right, for those of you just tuning in, where were we? Ah, yes. Ed and Dexter, they discover that Mondo Burger is using an illegal food additive known as triamphenol. And Kurt quickly deals with them, claiming that no one outside of this kitchen is gonna find out. And he wasn't wrong. One quick call to a Wade, and before you know it, Ed and Dexter, they get transported to Demented Hills, a mental asylum.

just when you think your heart couldn't possibly get any lower, he sends them into a psychiatric ward. Excuse me. Woo! And now that that's been taken care of, Kurt and the rest of the Mondo guys, they sneak into Good Burger in the middle of the night. And that's when they start placing shark poison into the sauce. It's rather unconventional. Why shark poison? That's oddly specific. Couldn't they use rat poison or bed bug poison or something? Anyway, am I nitpicking too much? I'll move on. So they start pouring shark poison into the sauce, hoping that they'll make the customers sick, so sick that they'll never eat a Good Burger again. I mean, I would have taken advantage and collected a sample of the sauce and then start selling that, you know, but to each his own. So unbeknownst to the crew, Otis just happened to be sleeping in Good Burger that night, and he caught them red-handed, but that's not saying much. He also gets shipped to Demented Hills. Who names these places anyway? So they have time is of the essence. They have so much time to get to Good Burger before it opens, and they must find a way to get out of there. And so they do escape. And barely, they stopped one of the customers from eating a tainted burger. Disaster averted. It wasn't easy, though. It was before that, there was a car chase of sorts. And luckily, they averted the authorities. So Dexter gets the idea to sneak into Mondo Burger and collect a sample of the triamphethol as evidence. Now that doesn't end well. Yes and no. It ends well and it doesn't, but I'll explain later. Coming up next is There a Ghost by Band of Horses here on 90.5 KCUC for Collins.

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Good afternoon, peoples. Welcome back to 90.5 KCSU Fort Collins. I am your host, DJ Savage, and you're listening to Be Kind Rewind, the show where we talk about your favorite movies. The last few songs were I Believe by Ghost, In the Middle by A Melodic Daydream, and Crashed by Daughtry. All right, we're approaching the end of the show, so let's wrap things up, shall we? So Ed and Dexter, they sneak into Mondo Burger to collect a sample of triamphenol. It's that illegal food additive that makes the beef patties in Mondo Burger enormous. Yeah, in case I didn't tell you what it does, it makes the beef patties bigger. And so Ed effortlessly manages his way all the way into the rooftop. He must have some sort of parkour experience, because Dexter, he had a hard time keeping up. What is this, American Gladiator? And so Dexter goes inside and he creates a diversion while Ed is supposed to collect the sample, but he was distraught by simply counting from 1 to 10. At around 6, that's when he lost track. How does that happen? Well, mistakes can happen in the best of families, so I'll leave him some slack. Because later on, he pulls off this big brain move, which I'll cover later. And so Dexter, he's cornered by Kurt and the other bad guys. And Ed shows up with an empty can of triamphenol. But little did we know, he actually dumped the entire bottle onto the ground beef that was not yet processed. And before you know it, the conveyor belt started shaking. Everything was unstable with the shaking and the cranking and the explosions and stuff. And that's the end of Mondo Burger. And how? Why? Why did Ed do that? He could have easily delivered the triamphenol to the authorities, but instead, he took an alternative approach. He dumped the sample into the ground beef. Therefore, having the evidence explode in everyone's faces, literally and figuratively. And just like that, Kurt Boswell was arrested and thrown into the squad car. And he had this saying that you mess with Kurt, you go in the grinder. Little did he know that things went full circle. Because if you mess with Good Burger, you go in the grinder. Kurt's go to jail. Kurt's go to jail. Kurt's go to jail. Jail. Jail. Yep. It was a pretty good story and a pretty good movie, especially from the late 90s. And I must say, some of my favorite moments were the scenes where Ed is being challenged physically and mentally. There was this lady who gave out a long, long, long order, and she wouldn't stop talking. It was jawbone and on and on and on and on, and Ed was already gone. Circuits fried, you know? Well, that concludes this episode of Be Kind Rewind. Join me next week as we cover Nacho Libre. Coming up next is Movie Scene by Party Nails. That's all for today. Have a good one!

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0: Wow, that was a sweet sesh, dudes. 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
0: Nice. 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
1: 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Looks like we're going to have a cool, crisp 42 degrees for first pitch.
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0: 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I just want some chicken nuggets.
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We pedaled home, we stubbed our toes, we strained our health. We learned a trick to clip our heartstrings. We learned how